0: write your name.
1: Die junge Nacht.
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3: 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I look so good, you look so good. Maybe we should all leak it together. Yeah. You only live once. Let the people see.

0: 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Berlin Touri-Tipps.
1: Attention, attention. Here comes a very important security advice for our foreign visitors. Lover guests from all over the world. In Berlin, we have a lot of alone stehende singles, because we are the Hauptstadt of the singles. Also, please don't wonder that viele of the people in Berlin are depressive, or kindisch, or dogliebhabers, or complicated, or bindungsunfähig, or overängstlich, or drug addicted, oder all that together auf einmal zusammen.
2: It's Fritz.

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Is it the music that's the rush? One more kiss before we know. One more dance before we go. I could stay forever in here. Yeah, I could stay forever in here. One more kiss before we know. One more dance before we go. One more dance before we go.

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Is it the music that's the rush? One more kiss before we know. One more dance before we go. I could stay forever in here. Yeah, I could stay forever in here.

0: Royalties and pub too.
1: Where you at?
0: At the house with it, watching Santa's.
1: Who you with?
0: On the couch with my favorite Santa. I was about to, but you convinced us. Should I decorate her walls or log off to Pinterest? Never too late to meditate on emotional attachments. Even if I

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I can't go wrong trying to make things right. Can't go wrong trying to make things right. You know what that's like when your heart's on ice. Double them, put on man's life. Don't speak the language to me, that's a seeing man signs strictly off the hype. Picking a side, hold me to the side. Without the advice, I promise I'm fine. Like, look, I've been doing alright. Tell me you love me, it seemed like you hate me. Send a text, I mean, get there. I can't trust I would risk my safety. Been a place where God can't save me. And the truth is I might go back. The truth is I like when the good goes bad. Believe me, you need me, it's not that deep. What you bring to the table, you can't just eat. No, that's

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I feel like don't nobody ever feel how I feel. 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She said, boy, don't sip lean and pop pills. It's 50 degrees and I can tell that you hot still. But I don't know what you on. Feel so right to do wrong. 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And they'll never catch it like a

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Is it the music that's the rush? One more kiss before we know. One more dance before we go. I could stay forever in here. Yeah, I could stay forever in here. One more kiss before we know. One more dance before we go. One more dance before we go.

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One more kiss before we know. One more dance before we go. I could stay forever in here. 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
0: 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This is not meant to inspire. This is to let you all know that I'm tired. 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

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Some opportunities only come once you seize them. Travel often. Getting lost will help you find yourself. Life is about people you meet and the things you create with them. So go out and start creating. Life is too short. Live your dream and share your passion.

I like my music loud. My pockets deep, deep. I go all night long, long, long, long, long, like a machine.